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2: 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All right, we're going to get back into the music, and how about some Black Pumas on KFFR?

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2: 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You're listening to KFFR, and this is the World Beats program. DJ Traveler in for DJ Toma tonight. Going over that last set, we started off with Bobby McFerrin way back, top of the hour. Dance With Me from his first album. Then we heard Bobby McFerrin with Michael Hedges doing The Streamlined Man. That was followed by Danny Gatton, Harlem Nocturne from Cruisin' Deuces, The Black Pumas with Confines. Then we heard Jose Feliciano doing Rain. Chicago's after that with Saturday in the Park. Wynton Marsalis, along with his father Ellis. How Are Things in Glockamora from Marsalis Standard Time, Volume 3. And we finished up with Merle Travis doing that Travis Pickin version of The Sheik of Araby. We're going to hear from a couple of our underwriters, and then we'll be back with the music after that with Sleepy LaBeef.
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2: 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It is 6:47. You're listening to the World Beats program. DJ Traveler with you until 8 o'clock tonight. Going over that last set, we kick things off with Sleepy LaBeef, Too Much Monkey Business, and Don't He Know About That. That was followed by the Notting Hill Billies, Your Own Sweet Way. Pat Metheny Group after that with Better Days Ahead. And we finished up there with Everything But the Girl doing Allison from their great album, Acoustic. And we're going to get back into it right now with another great band. This is Upstate.

It's 1 minute after 7, and you are listening to KFFR Winter Park and KWTR Fraser, community radio for Grand County. What we heard in that last set, we started off with the band Upstate from Upstate New York, doing No Slack from their album A Remedy. That was followed by Martin Lund and his daughter Jazz Lund on the vocals doing Route 66 from the album Sentimental Journeys. Then we heard Dan Patlansky from South Africa doing Nighttime Train from the album True Blues. And we finished up there with Terry Allen and the Panhandle Mystery Band featuring Shannon McNally on vocals. And that was All These Blues Go Walking By from the album Just Like Moby Dick. Let's take a quick look at the weather here. At the time that I came into the station, it wasn't raining, but the forecast says there's a 40% chance this hour, decreasing to 30% at 8 p.m. and 9 p.m., and then leveling off into just cloudy skies from there overnight. Tomorrow looks to be very much a carbon copy of what today was. Partly to mostly cloudy, and looks like a high of 57 degrees. We're going to get back into the music now. We've got an hour left here in the World Beats program, and I was thinking today, listening to some Bob Dylan tunes and thinking about the fact that while I'm a big Bob Dylan fan, there's also a lot of Dylan tunes that are done really well by other people. And in some cases, I think, the cover is better than the original. And one of the ones I was thinking about today is one of my favorites, really, is by Greg Allman. And as I was listening to it, it occurred to me that I don't think I've ever heard the original Dylan version, which was a little surprising because I've, heard most of his stuff. But now I need to go out and find it and give it a listen. In the meantime, I'm going to play a few covers from people that I think do a really good job on Dylan tunes, starting with this one. This is Going, Going, Gone by Greg Allman.

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4: 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It's about 17 after the hour of 7. 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DJ Traveler in for DJ Toma tonight. Going over that last set, we did a little mini theme of Dylan done by others. We started off with Greg Allman doing Going, Going, Gone. That was followed by Sarah Giroux doing Ring Them Bells. And we finished up there with David Bromberg doing It Takes a Lot to Laugh, It Takes a Train to Cry from his album Try Me One More Time. And ran out of time there. I had one more on that mini theme that I wanted to play, and so we're going to get right back into it. Here is Tony Rice.

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1: This is David McKnight with another tragic story. This one time, my buddy's brother-in-law pulled out hot coals out of the stove and thought, hey, why not dump these straight into a plastic bucket? He placed it lovingly on a wooden deck next to 5 cords of firewood, like he was building a campfire on purpose. Guess how that turned out? When disaster strikes, we're there when you need us.
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3: 7:31, and you're listening to the World Beats program here on KFFR and KWTR. In that last set, we started off with, we finished up our mini theme of others covering Dylan. That was Tony Rice doing One More Night from his classic album, Church Street Blues. And then we shifted over to some A.J. Lee and Blue Summit doing Bakersfield Clay. That was followed by that instrumental Julian Lage and Chris Eldridge, Whiskey Before Breakfast from their album Avalon. And we finished up there with our old friend Danny O'Keefe doing Catfish from the album Breezy Stories. We're going to hear from a couple underwriters real quick, and then we will be right back with some Chris Jacobs.
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1: Hello, this is DJ John with the Pet Pals Pet Report. Well, meet Waylon. Waylon is most likely a border collie crossed with a lot of other dogs. He is 10 months old and has the best smile ever. Waylon came to the shelter having never been walked on a leash, never been for a car ride, and never had really been

0: socialize properly. Since Pet Pals has had him, he is doing much better though. He does take a while to warm up to you, but once he does, look out, he'll crawl right into your lap. Waylon now enjoys walks, enjoys his new friends, and is learning so much from the Pet Pals trainer. A world that was once scary has now turned into a playground for Waylon. You can come to the Grand County Animal Shelter Monday through Friday, 10 to 4, to meet this handsome man. It is always best to call first, though, to make an appointment. Also, for more information on Waylon, go to gcpetpals.org or call the shelter at 970-887-2988. 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
1: It's 7:45, which means we are in the home stretch here on the World Beats program. We've got the Fuse coming up at the top of the hour. DJ Cherry Bomb's going to be bringing the dance tunes to you for the next couple of hours. Going over what we heard in that last set, we started off with Chris Jacobs doing Cold Cold Walls from One of These Days. And then Salt Lake City fave Michelle Moonshine did Wait a Minute from her album Sad Spaghetti Westerns. And we finished up there with Jason Isbell doing Hudson Commodore from Something More Than Free. So I think I'm going to say goodnight at this point, and we're just going to let the music take it out until Cherry Bomb takes over at the top of the hour, and we'll kick things off with some Poussette Dart Band on KFFR.

0: know what you're talking about. I'm going to the smorgasbord tomorrow and the next day and the day after was on.
1: That is fine. That is fine. That is why
0: you better switch signifying with me talking about I'm going to wait because I eat what I want to eat because it tastes good to me. Lord have mercy, is good. All that food is good. I wish I had some more to eat. They're always talking about overweight. Shoot, everybody talking about it.
1: That is why, that is why.
0: Whoever said skinny people is healthy. Anyway, that's what I'm talking
1: about. That is why I go
0: overweight. You gotta eat to live. Anything you eat, you're gonna get fat.
2: Good evening, everyone. It is 8 o'clock. Congratulate yourselves. It is the end of your Monday. Sit back, relax. All you have to do now is just relax, like I said, and listen to some great tunes. I've got some great things picked out for you this evening. I am DJ Cherry Bomb, and you are listening to KFFR Winter Park at 88.3 FM and KWTR Fraser at 89.1 FM, Grand County Community Radio, located at the headwaters of the Colorado River and streaming worldwide at KFFR.org. Guys, first up I've got, it's called Ecstasy. 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

days. I mean, everything's going wrong, but it's up to me to turn that around, just like it is up to anyone. So if we just think about the good, ignore the bad, we could turn this around. Plus, no matter what, I got summer on the inside.

0: That was Sweet Time by Yusek. Before that, I had Sunshine Groove by Mr. T. Before that was Summer on the Inside, Warner Case. I had to play that one for myself, really, because it's already getting chilly, and I'm already missing the warmth, and it's always summer on the inside, right, guys? I am going to go ahead and play you guys some Underwriters, and then we will be right back into that music.
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0: 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Guys, next up, I've got Cosmic Girl for you.

0: That was Keep Coming Back to You by Vicky Samanti. Before that, I had See Chomp Who by Stalin. And then I started y'all off with Cosmic Girl. Guys, it's 8:30. I've been having so much fun with y'all. This is DJ Cherry Bomb and my show, The Fuse. Let's go ahead and thank some of our underwriters, some of our underwriters that help us keep going, keep providing you this great show. And then we will pick it back up with some Olivia Dean, The Offline, and Say She She.
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The last song was One Inch Punch by Yin Yin. Before that was Into Orbit by Saba 5, and then Tsunami by Sophie Tucker, and then of course Follow the River by Rio Costa. Guys, let's go ahead and just dive right back into the music. Next, I've got The Sacred Souls.

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0: That one was Marcille by Oracle Sisters. Before that, I had Falling by Mad Rad. And then I Know How I Feel by The Parcels. Guys, this is DJ Cherry Bomb. I've been having so much fun grooving with you. Thanks for tuning in. We've got some more to go still. I got Rio Costa coming up next. But let's go ahead and give thanks to some of our underwriters, and then we'll continue on with that music.
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And to close it out, that was Just Like Ice Cream by Igor Gonia. Guys, thank you so much for tuning in. It was a pleasure curating your music for you this evening. The time is 10, and you are listening to KFFR Winter Park at 88.3 FM and KWTR Fraser at 89.1 FM, Grand County Community Radio, located at the headwaters of the Colorado River and streaming worldwide at KFFR.org. I want to thank you guys again for being here with me, and I will see you next week.

Blaze, the spotlight's dim and encore fades away. We've got 500 miles to go and another show to play. But there's a few old diehard fans still.

0: Let's introduce these guys up here. This is Gerth Marlix on guitar. This is Donald Lindley on drums. And Jim Leslie on bass over here.
1: Hi, I'm from here.

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0: Listen here, gal. You kidding about all that high note grease?
1: No, man, I swear he had 10 in a big valise.
0: Well, you mean he goes to the drugstore and gets them from the medicine shelf?
1: No, some cats told me he makes it himself.
2: Yip, yip, yip, yip.
1: Tell us the secret of the lip.
0: Well, you take a bucket full of steam and a dozen roost eggs. 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You hang them on a skyhook in the midnight sun. And then you fry them until they're done.

Divorces have been granted for many different things, even when there's not a reason and no one can be blamed. 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

0: Little bonus last minute Bob Dylan track of the week. The board was set up a little wrong when I came in, so I had a silence problem. But good morning, DJ Dave. Thanks for tuning in. And shout out Mikey Jankwin, completing his first half marathon in the last 10 years.
1: What's the joke? I do whole marathons.
0: I do whole. I was biking down a steamboat this weekend.
1: Congratulations, Mikey.
0: That's congratulations, pretty cool. Mike. That reminds me that I was biking in steamboat this weekend, and we were riding grouse, kind of a gnarlier thing, and I was by myself, and I bumped into another guy who's by himself. And every line, which we're not talking the worst lines here, but I'd be like, "You want it, man?" And he'd be like, "Oh, actually, I got a race in 2 weeks. I better not ride that line today." And I was like, "Okay, all right,
1: what,
0: man?"
1: What? It's welcome to Steamboat, ladies and gentlemen. Get out.
0: Because if I had
1: that.
0: Someone to follow, I said, "Well, I'll go first." He goes, "No, that's okay." It's like, okay.
1: Sounds fun, man.
0: Good morning. You're tuned in to Brian and Ryan in the morning right here on KFFR Winter Park at 88.3 FM. 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
0: We got the usual shtick all morning long here of local goings-on, market reports, buy-sell, Middle Park Minutes, history highlights, and that easy listener.
1: Can we just cut to the chase about today?
0: Please.
1: Happy National Coffee Day.
0: That's on the list.
1: National Coffee Day.
0: You know,
1: Day.
0: Shout out. They're open, I believe. The Rocky Mountain Roastery. I don't know if they're tuned. A Grand County Roastery.
1: I'll be there in about 45 seconds.
0: Brian's on his way. National Coffee Day. Yeah. What do you do for National Coffee Day?
1: You drink coffee. That's what you do for National Coffee Day.
0: Drink an extra cup. Afternoon, maybe. A nooner.
1: Have a little decaf.
0: Decaf?
1: A little
0: sure,
1: decaf.
0: Sure.
1: Happy National Coffee Day.
0: Maybe I'll actually have calf today.
1: Would you like a cup of coffee? I'll go get you one.
0: We might have to talk about this. Maybe it's time to splurge. Big day, National Coffee Day for a morning show. Last Saturday, did you participate in the Public Lands Day?
1: No, I did not. I did not.
0: You were coaching, probably.
1: No, I was cleaning.
0: Yeah.
1: I was cleaning because 2 days ago.
0: Cleaning house, huh?
1: Yes, 2 days ago was homecoming. And we had approximately 10 to 12 children and parents showing up for doing hair, eating pizza, and taking pictures.
0: Pictures, okay.
1: And so we threw away a dog's worth of hair. Like, literally, I guess that shows how dirty the house was. But by the end of it, I was like,
0: Irish setter worth of hair.
1: I think we got rid of an entire dog just in hair. So the house is, come on over, man. The house is nice and clean, and I think there's some leftover pizza. Homecoming was a lovely affair last Saturday. And I'm sure National Public Lands was as well.
0: Come on in. The water's warm. 60s at 6. It's Mamas and the Papas.

0: Baby, you're driving me crazy. Couldn't it reach and whip all the fire?
1: Little prelude to the history highlights. Jerry Lee Lewis, Great Balls of Fire, might be the greatest piano player of all time.
2: Whoa.
1: Rock piano.
2: Whoa.
1: Yeah. Sorry, Ben.
2: Sorry, Elton John?
1: Yeah. Jerry Lee Lewis.
2: Bold statement.
1: Banging.
2: Bold statement.
1: Yeah. It's his birthday today. He
2: thought we were going to be mellow this morning, coming out with a hot take from the top rope like that.
1: Assuming Jerry Lee's dead? Is he alive? He can't be, can he?
2: Does he do the telethon?
1: Great question.
2: Jerry Lee Lewis? Who does the telethon on Labor Day?
1: Or Carl Lewis. I have no idea. I didn't
2: Jerry
1: know
2: Lewis. Maybe it's Jerry Lewis.
1: Well, anyway, Jerry Lee Lewis, happy birthday today. I want to say it's like 86, something like that.
2: Happy birthday.
1: Yeah. Jimmy Ruffin, What Becomes of the Brokenhearted and the Mamas and the Papas. By the way, without Jerry Lee Lewis, Top Gun wouldn't have been as great as it was, you know?
2: Absolutely.
1: Anthony Edwards' greatest scene on film.
2: No, the one of the dudes with no shirts playing volleyball. That's the greatest scene on film, man. Come on.
1: Even bros like that scene.
2: Come on. Yeah.
1: It is time for our Joe Rocky Mets update. It's the most exciting time of the year for baseball. Baseball actually becomes a sport this week.
2: Now we can pay attention.
1: So this week, let's just touch on a couple of them.
2: Sure.
1: Yankees, Red Sox, the biggest rivalry in baseball.
2: Absolutely.
1: How you feeling?
2: Nervous.
1: Still paper tigery, or are you a believer now?
2: Very paper tigery.
1: Oh, okay.
2: Very paper tigery. Sox Yanks kick off a 3-game playoff set at Yankee Stadium. All 3 games in the Bronx tonight, Wednesday night, and Thursday night. Our best hitter has been in a slump since the All-Star game. I don't think we're going to win. I think we're going to lose the next 2 games. I think the Sox are going to lose the next 2 games.
1: Is it best
2: games.
1: Out of 3?
2: It's best out of 3.
1: Oh, so it's two and you're through.
2: Yeah, yeah. It could be fluky, though. I think we're pitching the mustachioed wonder Peyton Tolle tonight. That'll be fun to watch. It's going to be great. Sox-Yanks is always great playoffs.
1: Anything could happen.
2: Anything could happen.
1: If 3 months ago someone said the Sox would be in the playoffs and the Patriots would be a dumpster fire, you'd
2: say, I would
1: what
2: have
1: year
2: said,
1: are
2: what,
1: you in?
2: What planet are we on? Exactly. I mean,
1: Brewers taking a
2: Brewers are not taking on anyone.
1: Off.
2: Brewers
1: got
2: a bye.
1: Congrats to Miz. Finished the season strong. Looking at a Cy Young Award.
2: I am hoping they are putting Miz in a cryogenetic chamber.
1: I know.
2: For the next 7 days and
1: elbow.
2: Just like zapping him with rays or whatever has to be done. Yes, exactly.
1: Most exciting team in baseball after 3 100 loss seasons in a row. The White Sox are in the playoffs, so that'll be the one to watch.
2: If the Red Sox lose, I think I'm going to get on the American League White Sox bandwagon. Did you see the first pitch that the U.S. Olympic female hockey player, quote-unquote, threw out this weekend?
1: I did not.
2: They put the ball on, like the pitcher's rubber.
1: Oh, she's
2: and she slap-shotted it right to the catcher. Perfect strike.
1: Wow.
2: Unbelievable.
1: That's cool.
2: Yeah, she had the big gold medal around her neck. It was very cool.
1: White Sox, the official morning show baseball team of Brian and Ryan. So
2: I think we can agree on that. Go
1: Cinderella.
2: Go White
1: this
2: Sox.
1: Year's Cinderella. Go White Sox.
2: Go
1: you know
2: Pale
1: why?
2: Hose.
1: It gives you hope for the Rockies that after 200 lost seasons that maybe they could be next.
2: I don't think so.
1: Football is what it is. A lot of parity. Everybody's been blown out and beaten someone badly. So
2: I mean, your WNBA, I think, starts their playoffs last night or 2 nights ago.
1: They're kicking off.
2: Ooh.
1: The summer, something just wrapped up, the Summer Cup. And so, it's sports.
2: Sports ball.
1: Let's play some more tunes. We got a weather report coming up shortly.
2: I hear there's some weather coming in.
1: There is some weather coming in,
2: Sneak
1: Brian.
2: Preview.
1: Thank you for asking.

0: We've got some big excitement for listeners in the Midwest, Brian.
1: This sounds awesome.
0: Yeah, in the heart of swanky South Suburban Lake Mills, Iowa, local meteorologist on his, retirement experiment?
1: Retirement tour?
0: Yeah, retirement tour has a very moist, humid, 56 degrees, and rain in the forecast for the afternoon in Lake Mills.
1: We got 46 here in Fraser.
0: Yeah, and in hardscrabble downtown Fraser, we've got a... finally below our 48 degrees that we're at 46
1: degrees morning. Winter is coming.
0: Yeah, is it though? Starting to wonder. Stay tuned, we'll have the weather update a little later, and it's
1: are we gonna play some easy listeners?
0: Oh please,
1: ladies and gentlemen, put your hands together for a very special ABC after school special easy listener track of the week. Ooh.

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1: Hey, DJ Ryan.
0: Yeah, Brian.
1: That was a heck of a read.
0: Thank you.
1: That was great.
0: That was a journey.
1: You haven't done one of those in months.
0: No, I kind of forget sometimes.
1: Great job, man.
0: Hey.
1: Great job.
0: Thank you, Brian. That's kind of you to say.
1: Really?
0: Brandi Carlile, wherever is your heart, great track and great singer, songwriter.
1: Real quick, shout out our friend Mitzi Terry, old neighbor, lived up here. Went to see Brandi Carlile at Red Rocks a couple of weeks ago.
0: I would have high-fived Mitzi at Red Rocks had I seen her there.
1: Said it was awesome. Walking up the stairs, tore her patella tendon.
0: Oh, no.
1: Stayed for the show. Dealt with a patella tendon later.
0: Then went to Middle Park Health.
1: Went to Middle Park Health.
0: Get that resolved. Yeah. Ouch. Tore her patella tendon.
1: Yep. But she said it was a great show and she didn't want to leave.
0: Good for her. Chicago before that. How'd you feel about that, Brian?
1: 11 out of 10.
0: What a great.
1: Can we do a Chicago like 3-song set?
0: Inge, thank you for letting us. Yes. Great Inge, easy listener this week. Chicago.
1: Is Chicago the most underrated American band of the 80s? They might be.
0: Who's your inspiration, Brian?
1: That would be you, DJ Ryan.
0: Mitzi.
1: That would be you. After that read, that would be you.
0: Grizzly Bear, While You Wait for the Others as well. That brings us into, it is 6:30, Brian.
1: Bottom of the hour.
0: What's the date?
1: Today is September 29th.
0: 9/29. That also puts us at the last Tuesday show of September. So we're looking at October already.
1: We're coming in fast.
0: All right. On this day, 9/29, getting a little too far back in time. 1789, the U.S. Department of War first establishes a regular army with a strength of several hundred men.
1: Several hundred.
0: That's impressive because the Revolutionary War didn't really have an army. It was just everybody, all hands on deck.
1: All hands on deck, kind of chipping in.
0: Yeah, a few years later, they established the army. 1907, construction
1: begins. Folds wrote a song about that.
0: What's that?
1: Army.
0: He did write a song about that.
1: That was about the 1789 army.
0: There you go. 1907, construction begins on the Washington National Cathedral and was formally completed on the same day in 1990, 83 years later.
1: Whoa.
0: Yeah.
1: The
0: funerals of five presidents have been held here. Eisenhower, Reagan, Ford, H.W. Bush, and a friend of the show, Jimmy Carter.
1: Jimmy Carter, R.I.P.
0: 1911, Italy declares war on the Ottoman Empire.
1: That's all the hassocks that were in my in-law's house. They used to call it the Ottoman Empire.
0: The Ottoman Empire. Let's see here. 1996, the Nintendo 64 debuts in the U.S.
1: That's a big deal.
0: I've kind of skipped a few accidentally. 1923, the American Track and Field Championships included women for the first time. Big day there.
1: I wonder what events they'd let them do. I don't mean that like misogynistically let them do, but they didn't let them do very many events at all. They couldn't even run the marathon until 84.
0: Yeah, fair point. Let's see here. We've got the Nintendo 64 came out on this day in 1996. 1982, a TV show aired for the first time.
1: All right, hold on. Let me guess. 1982, TV show aired for the first time.
0: You know what? Do you have a guess or do
1: yes,
0: you want me to play
1: I, I the
0: theme
1: do,
0: song
1: I do have
0: first?
1: A guess. I do have a guess. Now that you said theme song, I think my guess is right. I think it's Cheers.

0: I just couldn't help myself from one.
1: You shouldn't mission. Help yourself.
0: The might be the greatest intro show of all time. Intro to a show.
1: Can I push back with two other contenders?
0: Please.
1: What about Friends?
0: Man, leave it to the Boston guy to pull out the New York theme song.
1: Okay. What about Law and Order?
0: Law and Order, what's that
1: boom,
0: song?
1: Boom.
0: Oh, the instrumental.
1: The instrumental, Law and Order?
0: There's a lot of, Wonder Years would be another one.
1: Wonder too. Years? Yeah, although I might give it to Cheers. I might give it to Cheers.
0: Cheers has the right length for
1: Go me. Sox. Go Beat Sox. Those damn Yankees. Go Sox.
0: Yeah, hopefully on this day the Sox win game one of their playoff. We got a couple other ones here. I'll save one for just a minute, and then what do you got, Brian? Happy birthday! If it's your birthday today, happy birthday!
1: Happy birthday, ladies and gentlemen! In 1547, Miguel de Cervantes, author of Cervantes, wrote Windmills,
0: Don Quixote.
1: He was born today.
0: Cervantes, happy birthday!
1: In 1899, Laszlo Biro, inventor of the ballpoint pen. Kind of a big deal. Ballpoint pens, kind
0: of a big
1: deal. That's
0: actually going to be one of the songs featured in our history highlights.
1: 1907, American movie star, dancer, Gene Autry. 1923, American author, Stan Berenstain. Author of the Berenstain Bears.
0: Berenstain Bears. I read.
1: Do you know his wife's name? Jan.
0: Mama Bear?
1: No, oh, Stan Jan. And Jan Berenstain.
0: Stan and Jan Berenstain. Hey.
1: I know that because I read those books to my children out loud every day.
0: Good morning, Jan. Love those books.
1: 1935. Here we go. Jerry Lee Lewis is born.
0: Yes.
1: Your greatest piano player.
0: Yes.
1: Who, I guess on this day, on his birthday in 1976, accidentally, in quotes, shot his bass player, Norman Owens, in the chest while he was celebrating his own birthday. He was blasting holes in a door and shot his bass player in the chest.
0: Jesus.
1: Norman survived, but I guess he sued Jerry Lee Lewis.
0: Yes.
1: Wow.
0: Might as well cash in.
1: 1948, Mark Farner, a member of Grand Funk Railroad. All right, 1956, do you know this guy? One of the greatest Brits of all time, Sebastian Coe.
0: I believe he's a middle distance runner that won a gold medal in the 80 and 84 Olympics.
1: Miler. He was
0: right?
1: A miler. You are absolutely correct.
0: 1500, yeah.
1: Sebastian Coe was a boss.
0: Wow.
1: He was a boss. 1957, Andrew Dice Clay.
0: Comedian.
1: Comedian, I guess. 1963. I love this guy. I absolutely love this guy. Tried out to replace the dead bass player in Metallica, and they didn't hire him. Les Claypool of Primus. Could you imagine Les Claypool in Metallica?
0: Oof.
1: God, we got to play some Primus. 1987, Josh Farro from punk band Paramore. 1988, NBA basketball star Kevin Durant.
0: Kevin Durant never had his own team, but loves to jump on other teams.
1: Hey, wouldn't you want to go work at a good place too?
0: That's fair. That's well played.
1: And 1994, pop star Halsey. And remember, ladies and gentlemen, go out, get a cup of coffee, tip your barista extra well because it is National Coffee Day today. Happy birthday, coffee.
0: Happy birthday, coffee. One other one. We've got three great songs celebrating the ballpoint pen and the inventor of it, National Coffee Day. And on this day in 1967, the Beatles create I Am the Walrus when John Lennon combined three different songs he was working on and just mashed them up and said, good enough.
1: Cuckoo, ca-choo.
0: Cuckoo, ca-choo. So we're going to kick it off celebrating coffee. It's the Crash Test Dummies, Afternoons, and Coffee Spoons.
1: Here we go.

0: falling to Valley High School 54-6 in the rain and moving to 2-3 on the season.
1: Ooh.
0: But we do want to shout out the band.
1: The band. Byron Church, they brought it.
0: They did bring it. They didn't bring it. Shout out the band. Boys soccer on homecoming weekend also lost 4-0.
1: Ooh, it's been a rough year for this.
0: To Vail Mountain and now sits at 1-5. However, they are right back in it today against Stead High School down in Denver.
1: Stead. Steed.
0: Maybe? Stead. Girls volleyball, 4-5. They're heading to Moffitt County this Thursday for a Western Slope League matchup. And softball is now sitting at 3-8 after splitting a doubleheader this weekend. And travels to Battle Mountain next week for a Western Slope League game. But what you've all been waiting for, ladies and gentlemen.
1: It's time for cross country.
0: Time for cross country, where our athletes had a tremendous day. Middle Park, the Harriers raced at the Northwest Open Space Challenge on the old Patamato course. And believe it or not, all 12 Panther racers came home with season best times. You heard it here. 12 runners, 12 season bests. On the girls' side, Middle Park finished 10th out of 18 teams against a field loaded with Big 5A schools, finishing as the top 3A team. Bree Burns, Chloe Seppel, and Layla Stokold led the Lady Panthers to a great showing. However, the girls should have finished 9th.
1: Ooh.
0: If the coaches had figured out how to split up the varsity and JV lineups correctly.
1: Uh-oh, did you forget to put someone in?
0: Yeah. So congratulations to the girls for racing truly brilliantly, and congratulations to Coach Sepp and Coach Rachel for discovering afterward how cross-country scoring actually works. On the boys' side, sophomore Chase Fosha knocked another 17 seconds off his season best, and DJ Rito Burrito broke 19 minutes for the first time, running an 18:54, just 1 week after he broke 20.
1: He dropped a minute from his already impressive time.
0: Exactly.
1: Oof.
0: So once again, he will take your wallet. Once again, cross-country athletes were super fast, and the coaches, well, we were on the bus. Good luck to all of our Panther teams this weekend. As always, go Panthers!
1: Well, since we had Chloe Seppla in the highlights, it's only fitting. Here's Taylor Swift.

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0: 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A Tribe Called Quest versus From the Abstract.
1: That's an old school one. Old school call and answer. Really good song.
0: It's a classic. Before that, Pearl Jam's Corduroy. Thank you, Charlie, for the shout out. That Pearl Jam has finally announced a new drummer to replace Matt Cameron of Soundgarden, Abe Laboriel Jr. And he was Paul McCartney's drummer since 2001. And this past weekend, he played Corduroy as his first song.
1: Shout out, Abe, the 10th drummer in the Pearl Jam canon.
0: The 10th drummer of the Pearl Jam canon. Before that, we had what? Taylor Swift with Blank Space. And it is 7 a.m.
1: This is what they tune in for, Ryan. We got to give the people what they want.
0: Give the people what they want. But first, this is Ryan and Brian in the morning. 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
1: Shout out Grand County Wildfire Management. Ladies and gentlemen, just a public service announcement. Just because it's raining doesn't mean the threat of wildfires is gone.
0: Yeah,
1: make sure to keep everything maintained and upkeeped and all that jazz here.
0: We haven't talked about weather, but yeah, after tomorrow's rain, it is nothing but 60s and sunshine for the next 15 days.
1: That sounds glorious.
0: Glorious, but we're going to be right back into a drought-like condition.
1: Exactly. So stay vigilant.
0: Yeah. You want to kick this one? Actually, before we kick this one off, shout out to the Swallow. Swallow spoke a couple weeks ago. The resort has officially announced.
1: And the Swallow was right.
0: Yep. 8 a.m. start times to all lifts turning. 8 a.m. Not all, but some.
1: Early ups for the people.
0: Saturday and Sundays open to all pass holders. Early ups at 8 a.m.
1: Early ups for the people. No more Lexus Lane Richie Richers getting early ups over the proletariats.
0: Yep. The people have spoken. The resort has listened. And this year, the early up supplies weekdays only.
1: I thought it was weekends only.
0: No, they do. You actually do have the early up pass on Monday through Friday.
1: Right, but on Saturday, Sunday, it's open for everyone.
0: So okay, the early up pass is only for weekdays.
1: We are misunderstanding each other. Yeah. Can I start the buy sell?
0: Please do.
1: There's a big controversy sweeping the nation, Ryan. I know it's been a minute since you've had a job interview. Okay,
0: it has been a minute.
1: It's been a minute since you've had a job interview,
0: but it hasn't been for you, from what I understand.
1: It hasn't been for me. I had a lovely job interview yesterday, and I'm very excited I got the job. Do you bring an iced coffee to an in-person job interview? Do you walk in?
0: Yeah, absolutely not.
1: Absolutely not.
0: That'd be
1: absolutely not.
0: Get out of my office.
1: It's wow.
0: Over. Second question. Now I'm thinking about it. Do you bring a hot coffee into? Here's one. Yes.
1: Does
0: you
1: it
0: can
1: depend
0: bring a hot
1: on the time of day?
0: If you bring two. You bring one for the interviewer, then that's a nice gesture. But yeah, no, get the iced coffee.
1: Someone's swirling in their basic white girl coffee.
0: Caramel and all the crap on top.
1: Yeah.
0: Man.
1: It's kind of a controversy. People are like, well, this job interview is just another errand for me, so I'll get my iced coffee and then go to my job interview and then go get my nails done.
0: Suck out of a straw the whole time during your interview. Yeah.
1: So we're selling. I think I'm with you. I think I'm selling the iced coffee at the job interview.
0: Unless you made it yourself and you're going to apply for a barista, then sure. You know, you can show off what you made. But,
1: maybe. I couldn't imagine bringing an iced coffee into a job interview.
0: It is National Coffee Day, so I'll do a coffee theme too. So, we were talking about 7-Eleven, how on 7-Eleven they do free Slurpees.
1: Yes, they do.
0: So everyone's coming in the coffee shop
1: July
0: today.
1: 11th.
0: Yeah.
1: July 11th.
0: Yeah, well played. July 11th that you get a free Slurpee. Everyone's coming in the coffee shop today saying, do I get a free coffee?
1: What's the deal? What's the special?
0: Would you buy or sell? I think all coffee should be a dollar more today to honor the coffee shop and the barista, celebrate them, give them a good day for all the early mornings and hard grind they do throughout the year.
1: Obviously, I am incredibly pro coffee shop, pro baristas, pro coffee. Absolutely, yes. I think maybe we don't charge an extra dollar, but maybe when you go to the coffee shop, make sure to bring an extra dollar and throw it in that tip jar with a funny little sign on.
0: Yeah, those guys, they have some pretty busy grind out mornings. And
1: Sunday morning, the line was out the door when I tried to go get a coffee at 9:30 in the morning. Tip your baristas, ladies and gentlemen. It's National Coffee Day. I have sad news, DJ Ryan, sad news. 1990s television star Mr. Belding
0: Dennis
1: has passed
0: Haskins?
1: Away.
0: Are we talking about the Big Bopper Belding?
1: The Big Bopper Belding passed away in his sleep, I think, a couple of nights ago. R.I.P.
0: First so screech, now this.
1: We're gonna honor him with a Kiss Mary Kill for you, buddy. Kiss Mary Kill. Kiss Mary Kill, Saved by the Bell, Boy Meets World, Freaks and Geeks.
0: This is tough because I've watched all three of them.
1: And you love them all.
0: Topanga was a part of my childhood.
1: You Winnie love Cooper, them all.
0: Not Winnie Cooper, but Saved by the Bell was Kelly Kapowski and Lisa Turtle. I'm definitely going to marry Saved by the Bell.
1: Marry Saved by the Bell.
0: I've watched every episode of that multiple times. I even watched some of the college years, which kind of was a mistake.
1: Don't admit that on the radio.
0: We're going to kiss Freaks and Geeks because it's just too classic and too many great actors have come out of it.
1: Sorry, Linda Cardellini.
0: Sorry, Ben Savage. It's over.
1: Topanga's gone.
0: Killing Boy Meets World. I know I'm going to get a couple nasty texts from that one.
1: So. What do you got next, boss?
0: That was a good one. I'll tell you what. We were talking about the weather there. I usually do a bet with you that we're going to have snow before X. I am actually going against myself now. I'm looking at the forecast. I don't think we're going to see sub-freezing snow temperatures until November.
1: Until November?
0: Buying or selling that?
1: Sell.
0: we're going to reverse the bet this year. Brian's going to take the Three Souls bet. We're going to see snow before November 1st.
1: I think it's going to ruin. I think the snow is not going to ruin. That's the wrong word. The snow is going to snow on Halloween night, October 31st.
0: Okay, that's fair.
1: In downtown Fraser, when all the kids are out trick-or-treating in Old Town.
0: That checks out.
1: I think we're going to get a snowstorm then. I think we're going to wait till the very last minute, and that's my Three Souls bet. That's my Three Souls bet. Let's flip this around. I know you're not a big McDonald's guy. I understand that. I'm not a big McDonald's guy either, but I read this article that McDonald's is investing billions of dollars to bring back the indoor play places, the indoor jungle gyms, because they are learning that the sterile kind of corporate McDonald's, they're losing money. They're losing money hand over fist. Stock has dropped 20% at McDonald's. Are you buying or selling bringing back the indoor play places at McDonald's?
0: When I was a kid, the balls, you jump the balls.
1: Yeah, the ball pit.
0: Hiding them was the most magical thing in the world. So, yeah, I'm buying. I'm all over that. Secondly, this is the official announcement that COVID is finally over. If they're bringing back the play.
1: They got rid of them in 2020 because of COVID.
0: Wow. That's big news. Good for McDonald's because that was what set them apart. What did they have that no one else does? They have a bin full of balls that you can jump in and hide in.
1: Yeah, you know who has play places now is Chick-fil-A's. And the article said that more people are going to the Chick-fil-A because they've got the playpens and McDonald's doesn't. And the fact that McDonald's is like $40 or $50 for a family of four to eat there. You might as well go to Chili's.
0: Charlie Brown the musical just announced they're actually putting together a Broadway musical of Charlie Brown.
1: Lovely.
0: Yeah, would you buy yourself tickets to that?
1: I'm not going to that. Okay. No way. Why would I go to that?
0: I want to see the cast. I feel like the casting is going to be everything, but I am all about that. I would love to go see a Charlie Brown musical that's probably going to have a lot more nostalgic songs mixed in from others.
1: So you're going to New York City. You're spending 3 hours in a theater watching some kid pretend to be Charlie Brown?
0: I'll wait till it gets to DPAC, but But when it gets to Denver Performing Arts Center, I'd be cruising down and doing a little date night to the Charlie Brown musical.
1: Hey, good for you. Good for you. All right, this is my last one, and this one got my hackles up two nights ago. We all know my stance on award shows, although I did love the Emmys a couple of weeks ago. The MTV Video Music Awards was Sunday night.
0: The VMAs.
1: Remember the old VMAs, right?
0: Yeah.
1: The VMAs.
0: I loved the VMAs back in the day. They were legendary.
1: Well, they were broadcast, the VMAs, on CBS this year after the football game. So I got to thinking, the MTV Rock and Roll Rage Against Society Video Music Awards were broadcast on the station that does Murder, She Wrote. What is going on here? CBS is the old man station. Give me a break. And the VMAs were on CBS? I know they're both owned by Paramount. Don't at me on that one. But come on. How far have the VMAs fallen that they have Madonna performing on CBS at 7 o'clock leading into 60 Minutes? What a joke. Boo VMAs. Sell the VMAs. Get rid of them.
0: Do I even need to answer that one, Brent?
1: Yeah, you do. I want your take on it. It's a little mini rant there.
0: I'm just glad
1: they're
0: still around, to be honest with you. So I'm buying whatever station they're on. I thought you were going to, when you started talking about Murder, She Wrote, I was thinking AMC History or something. You know, I thought they were going to go something like that.
1: We're
0: that
1: buying Murder, She
0: that
1: Wrote.
0: That wouldn't have surprised me if it was on AMC History.
1: Oh, yeah.
0: For the VMAs. But yeah, glad to hear they're still relevant and still.
1: Relevant? They're not relevant. Get out of here. Relevant.
0: Hey, by the way, Evan says Kiss, Marry, Kill, Bounce, Saved by the Bell is Kelly, Jesse, or Lisa.
1: Whoa. I am going to, I will kiss Lisa. We're getting rid of Jesse and marrying Kelly Kapowski.
0: She's so excited, Brian.
1: She took the caffeine pills.
0: She's
1: took
0: so
1: those
0: scared.
1: Caffeine pills.
0: That's it. That's your buy sell for the week of September 29th.
1: Happy birthday. Happy birthday to Don Quixote author, Cervantes.
0: Cervantes, happy birthday. With that, it's time for our Nice Rob, REM track of the week. Nice Rob, shout out. Big question is, it's somewhere in the
1: Nice
0: playlist.
1: Rob's got the Cubs playing. I think they're playing the Padres. Nice Rob's a big Cubs fan. He's got his Padres-Cubs series coming up. That's the undercard, and you heard it here first to Red Sox-Yankees.
0: There you go. Good luck, Nice Rob.

all-American ass hound. Pure beef patty, lettuce, tomato. This is Rock and Roll Radio. Come on, let's rock and roll with the Ramones.

Oh, and coming in from Dawn, I had that in the list from a little while back. Oliver Hazard, great track there. That's Dandelion. The Ramones, Do You Remember Rock and Roll Radio, and REM, one of my favorite tracks by the band, Harbor Coat, off their album Reckoning, going back to 1984 on that one. 7:25 a.m. in a couple songs more. We'll have the market report for the week, but checking in on the weather. Today is going to be cloudy. The high probability of rain has waned a bit. So we're looking at a high of 55 degrees today. Clouds and a possible evening shower, but unlikely at this point. Tomorrow, likely showers throughout the day. High of 48, so we're actually dipping into the 40s this week. 60% chance of showers throughout the day. And then warming up, and the clouds will burn off. So partly cloudy and high of 58 on Thursday. And then we're going to be in the mid-60s. And nothing but sun through the weekend. So it's going to be an absolutely gorgeous weekend up here in the mountains this weekend. And kind of hovering in the 60s now for the foreseeable future. It looks like the 15-day forecast is showing kind of more of the same there. So enjoy the beautiful fall weather. The leaves, hopefully will hang out for a little bit longer. And hopefully the drought conditions won't stay too long. And we'll get some more moisture rolling in as we work our way into October. We got a couple more songs, and then we will check in with that history highlight. It's TV on the Radio.

TV on the Radio, off their 2011 album, Nine Types of Light. That was second song. It is 7:30 a.m. here on The Morning Show. You're tuned in to Brian and Ryan in the morning. And it's time for our weekly market update, sponsored by Wealth Management Services, the investment office located right here in the Fraser Valley Center. The recent escalation in borrowing costs accelerated as declining bond prices pushed yields higher in the bond world, reaching levels not seen in two decades for a long-term U.S. government debt. At Friday's close, the yield of the 10-year U.S. Treasury finished at 5.16%. That was up just under a quarter of a percent from the previous week. The 30-year yield for bonds right now is 5.5%. So you can lock up your money for 30 years at 5.5%. The NASDAQ climbed to a record high on Tuesday, eclipsing a previous peak reached in early June before pulling back modestly on Wednesday. You wouldn't know it looking at it, but yeah, it's we've been seeing record highs in the tech-heavy NASDAQ. The S&P 500 and Dow are both lagging their all-time highs, but the S&P was up for the week 1.2% and the Dow fractionally up at 0.3%. What else do we have? The U.S. dollar extended its recent gains in global currency markets following the first U.S. interest rate increase in 3 years. As of Friday afternoon, the dollar was up just over 0.5% for the week against the basket of major foreign currencies and 2.3% since its recent low on September 9th. Inflation worries and the Fed's latest interest rate hike continue to weigh on U.S. housing markets, as the average 30-year U.S. fixed rate mortgage is now above 7%, just over at 7.03%. Another gauge marked it at 7.45%. So mortgage rates, not a good time to be buying a house. Mortgage rates keep going up, and we're now about at a high that we've seen in the recent times. A monthly labor market report due out on Friday will show whether August's improvement in labor market conditions extended into September. August report showed a monthly gain of 162,000 jobs and holding unemployment steady at 4.1%. An apparent easing of tensions in the Middle East conflict sent oil prices lower last week, with U.S. crude down to roughly $92 per barrel. This morning, oil is trading just over $90 a barrel. It's been kind of a yo-yo, though, lately. So we'll see. Yesterday's rejection of a proposed Iranian agreement sent oil momentarily up, and we'll see where the week continues. But oil down from the high last April of $113, so we're still down almost 20% from that recent high. Gold, relatively stagnant, sitting right around the exact number it was last week at $4,190 per ounce. And Bitcoin saw a nice bump last week and is back trading over $80,000 at $84,000 for one Bitcoin. That is your weekly market update, sponsored by Wealth Management Services, reminding you to stop in to discuss your investment and retirement future. 7:30 also marks our Tom Phipps-inspired new music track of the week. We got Tom coming in at 8:30 this morning to relieve us. He's on every Tuesday from 8:30 till 11 with Tom's Cabin. One of the most celebrated shows on KFFR. We've got three great songs, one by a band called The New Constellations, brand new music out by Lake Street Dive, and this new track by Monrovia. They were one of my favorite new songs last year, and they've got a new song this year called The Field Song. Hearing it first on The Morning Show.

0: The incredible voice of Rachel Price, loving that new song by Lake Street Dive, going a little more raw and loud. That's off their brand new release coming out, You're Never Around, and that was the song off of that. New Constellations with Hot Blooded, and then Monrovia, Fields Song. And it is 7:44 a.m. Now for a note from our underwriters.
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4: 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I'll take a drink before I hit the town. And a few other songs in between. You can actually expect a little bit of vinyl, some world music, that's world with an O-R, and everything else. Really, there's nothing I won't play. 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
0: Thank you, DJ Tomas. Grand County Rural Health Network has kicked off their Gratitude for Grand fundraiser. 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

0: Going out to Brian, rejected from Metallica. It's Les Claypool and Primus. Happy birthday, Les.
1: Nachos?

If only September 29th was February 29th. Happy birthday, Les Claypool. We could celebrate your birthday once every 4 years. That was Primus. We don't play them often, but thank you, Brian, for mixing that into the playlist. Chapel Roan, Pink Pony Club, The Replacements, Color Me Impressed, and Cloud Cult, The Universe Woke Up As You. 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If you are looking for Democracy Now!, that program is airing on our sister station, 89.1. 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Local goings on. We are kind of in the throes of mud season right now. The leaves are beautiful and people are still coming to town, but events are lacking. There is a pretty big event going on this weekend, though. So shout out to Devil's Craft for hosting the, we've got it right here. Helps when I click on the right page. The Unified Shredders fundraiser. It's going to be a rager at Devil's Craft. That's both Friday and Saturday night, October 2nd and 3rd. They have a huge silent auction and some live music on Friday with Alpine Groove Machine and Bonfire DJ Uptight at 6, and that'll go till 11 as well. Definitely stop in there and support our local shredders. Proceeds support you. Undeserved youth in Grand County through snowboarding is their mission there. Some other events going on. What do we? It's the light is doing. It's the last weekend of the Beehive 70s music in Rocky Theater in Grand Lake. Be sure to check that out. It's a fantastic musical. They've got their routines dialed in. They go back to the 70s and seeing some great female-led rock voices. Just an awesome show. So that's this weekend, and then I believe that wraps up for the season. We'll look forward to seeing what the shows are for next summer as they announce them this fall. Fall open house at the Grand Park Community Rec Center and the autumn sip and shop party going on at Ascending Spirit Wellness Center. That's what's going on this weekend. Looks like a little live music next Monday night at Big Trout Brewing Company. It's funny, all summer long we have live music Tuesday through Sundays and we lack on Monday, but this time of year, go enjoy some live music from 5 to 7 p.m. at Big Trout Brewing Company every Monday in the fall here. Let's play a few more songs, and then I'll sign off and hand it over to Tom. Tom's Cabin is coming up at 8:30 this morning, and thanks for tuning in. Here are the Shins. It's the Phantom Limb.

0: 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This is Connor Hartman, and I tune in to Brian and Ryan in the morning every Tuesday from 6 to 8 a.m. for that juicy market report.
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1: 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That's going to do it for the morning show. Thanks so much for tuning in. We've got Tom Phipps coming in shortly to relieve me here. And have a great week. Enjoy the rain tomorrow, I guess. Have a nice quiet day in. But gorgeous weather coming for the weekend. We've got highs in the low to mid 60s and sunshine throughout. So should be a beautiful fall weekend. And enjoy all the activity going on. If not, go create your own outside somewhere. Going to close it out with three songs, including The Flaming Lips, Clap Your Hands, Say Yeah, and this song by Blur, It's the End of a Century.

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6: 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Morning, I'm Tom Phipps. You're in Tom's cabin. I want to thank Ryan and Brian for warming things up here in the studio this morning. It's kind of cool out there this morning, but I didn't have to last week. I had to scrape ice off the window, but not today. No frost today. Just some overcast skies. If you're going through Tabernash, because I come up from Grand Lake, you want to give yourself an extra 10 minutes. They're doing a paving project there, and they move things down into one lane, and they got things backed up far in both directions. So count on a delay there. And of course, if you're going over Berthoud Pass, they're doing moving rocks off the road today. Been doing that for a week now, so get prepared for some stop-and-go traffic around your route today. All right. Hey, you know, we have Superman, we have Spider-Man, the Kinks. They gave us Power Man.

0: Warren Zevon letting Neil Young back him up there. Off the album he put out in 1987, the title track, Sentimental Hygiene. Right before that, another album that came out in 1987, Midnight Oil's Diesel and Dust. The track off that was Sell My Soul. Then we heard John Mellencamp, Get a Leg Up. And we got everything started in Tom's Cabin today with the Kinks off their 1970 release, Lola versus Power Man, and the Money Ground, Part One. We heard Power Man. All right. Hey, like I said, I'm Tom Phipps. You're in Tom's Cabin right here on KFFR.
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2: It's time for the Grand County Fishing Report. Fall is in the air, the elk are bugling, and aspens are changing. With the change in season comes cooler water and active fish. Be sure to get out, wet a line, and experience one of our favorite times of the year. With a little luck, it won't be long before we have snow in the forecast. Here is the latest conditions report. Lake Granby, Sunset Boat Ramp is open 6 a.m. to 8 p.m. Lake Granby, Sunset Boat Ramp is open 6 a.m. to 8 p.m. Water level is 41 feet below full.

0: 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Good luck out there, anglers. 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
2: All right, hey, something to look forward to right after the 9 o'clock hour. I just played that Sentimental Hygiene, Neil Young backing up Warren Zevon there. I got a track from an album, The Monkees, that's right, put out in 1968. And Neil Young played on that album. And it's a great track, and I'm going to play that after the 9 o'clock hour. So if you're not familiar with the song Neil Young did with The Monkees, you'll want to stay tuned for that. Here's In Excess.

I'm sorry. Have you guys heard The Who? They rock. They're unbelievable. I heard them for the first time on Thursday, and I haven't slept since.

Ah, The Who with Magic Bus. Hey, right before that, Depeche Mode, Enjoy the Silence. Cracker, we did the song Low. We got that set of music started with the band INXS coming out of Sydney, Australia. Listen like thieves. Hey, I'm Tom Phipps in your Tom's Cabin. This is KFFR Winter Park. 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You listen to a great Democracy Now! Program, and now you're moving into hear some great music on this beautiful Tuesday morning. How about some Rolling Stones?

0: Bob Dylan and the Rolling Thunder Review off the live album he put out in 1975. He recorded that at the Harvard Square Theater. Of course, that was Knocking on Heaven's Door. And right before that, the Rolling Stones off Sticky Fingers, Can't You Hear Me Knocking? Bobby Keys, the late great Bobby Keys on sax there. What a great song that was. All right, hey, I'm Tom Phipps, and you're in Tom's Cabin. Thanks for joining us today.
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0: 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All right. Let's get back into the music. Here's some J.J. Cale.

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4: 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In-studio seating is limited, so please RSVP at kffr.org if you want to attend. The forum will be held on October 8th from 5 to 6 p.m.
2: 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Well, the Grand County Libraries have more than enough to keep you busy. 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The Kremlin Library can be found at 300 South 8th Street. There will be stories, rhymes, songs, and crafts for babies through preschoolers and their caregivers. And that's also a free activity. 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All right, just a lot of stuff happening at the libraries to keep the family and the young ones entertained. And keeping us entertained right now will be George Harrison off of his great 1970 release, All Things Must Pass. Here's the song, What Is Life?

The Dave Matthews Band, Lie in Our Graves. That came off of Dave's 1996 release. The album was called Crash, the song Lie in Our Graves. And right before that, George Harrison, What is Life? All right, hey, I told you earlier when I played Sentimental Hygiene, Warren Zevon's song, he had Neil Young backing him up on guitar. In 1968, the Monkees put out a full-length feature film called Head. It was written by the movie script was written by Jack Nicholson, who also produced and took part in some of the direction of the movie. Anyway, they put out a soundtrack to go with that movie, and it is a really good soundtrack. And anyway, I'm going to play this song off there. The song's called As We Go Along. The song was written by Carole King. Carole King wrote a number of songs for the Monkees, including, Pleasant Valley Sunday, made a big hit out of that. But this one, As We Go Along, it features, like I said, Neil Young on guitar, Carole King's going to play guitar, and Ry Cooder is on guitar. And, of course, we have the lone surviving Monkey singing this one. Mickey Dolan's doing a great job. But here is As We Go Along.

0: As We Go Along, The Monkees, featuring Neil Young on guitar there. All right, coming up 9:45 here in the Fraser Valley. 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Grand County Community Radio would like to thank our legacy underwriters. 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
2: Hello, this is DJ John with the Pet Pals Pet Report. Well, meet Waylon. Waylon is most likely a border collie crossed with a lot of other dogs. He is 10 months old and has the best smile ever. Waylon came to the shelter having never been walked on a leash, never been for a car ride, and never had really been socialized properly. Since Pet Pals has had him, he is doing much better, though. He does take a while to warm up to you, but once he does, look out. He'll crawl right into your lap. Waylon now enjoys walks, enjoys his new friends, and is learning so much from the Pet Pals trainer. A world that was once scary has now turned into a playground for Waylon. You can come to the Grand County Animal Shelter Monday through Friday, 10 to 4, to meet this handsome man. It is always best to call first, though, to make an appointment. Also, for more information on Waylon, go to gcpetpals.org or call the shelter at 970-887-2988. 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

traveling between Winter Park and Granby today. Expect that drive to take an extra 15 minutes. They're doing some work on the pavement there just north of Tabernash. They got traffic. It goes into one lane, and it's a pretty long wait. I know before 8 o'clock I had like a 10-minute wait there. So, and the line was getting long, so I'm sure it's even longer at this time of the day. All right. For all of us that have a daughter in the family, Loudon Wainwright put a nice song together about his daughter. Song simply entitled, Daughter.

James McMurtry, Painting by Numbers. Right before that, Leo Kottke with a song called Pepe Hush. Loudon Wainwright III playing Daughter. Okay, the time is 10 a.m. and you're listening to KFFR Winter Park and KWTR Fraser. Looks like it's 46 degrees out there and overcast. We got a high of 58 today. 20% chance of rain this afternoon. Going to get down to... 42 tonight, and then tomorrow's going to be a kind of a chilly day. The high tomorrow is only going to be 47 degrees with a 55% chance of rain.

0: A 1972 release from Loggins and Messina, Angry Eyes. Right before that, the Beach Boys doing Darlin'. Jerry Rafferty, right down the line, and we got that set of fine, fine music. Started with Lyle Lovett, You Can't Resist It.
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4: Yeah, hey there, folks. This is Charlie Behrens with a little PSA for you. The Music Room is on Saturday mornings at 9 a.m. Mountain Time, okay? DJ John is doing the deal. All right, so make sure you check him out. And also, do watch out for deer, okay? They are not watching out for your Chevrolet. All right, real good. Tell your folks I says hi now.
0: All right, that's what's happening on Saturday, but Tuesdays are just a great day. You know, we give stuff away for free on Tuesdays, so you want to listen all day. You never know when it's going to happen. I know that it didn't happen during the morning show with Ryan and Brian. You could have, if you were listening, they were up here from 6 to 8. 8:30, and then we step into Tom's cabin with me, Tom Phipps. Hey, I've been playing family-friendly music here since 2018, and then, you know, we're going to go at 11 o'clock. We got DJ Foxy coming in, and she'll play whatever the fox she wants to. We go into the Dollhouse with DJ Dolly from 1 to 3. Go into La La Land with DJ Lulu from 3 to 5. The Panic Room with DJ Killa Bee from 5 to 7, DJ Scatter, 7 to 9, and we go all the way to 11 o'clock on Tuesday. We go into the middle of the stack with DJ PK. Like I said, just keep your dial tuned here because we're going to give away free tickets to events happening in Grand County. You want to be part of that, and you just call in to our hit line number, which is 970-726-5337, and you win. You come down here, you pick it up, we take your picture, and if you like, we'll put it on our Facebook page where you're gladly, happily accepting the free gift from KFFR KWTR. All right, some America.

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0: the Cars. That's all they can do. It's off of the Candy O album. Came out in 1979.
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2: Okay, be honest. 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
3: Why is everybody on Chapter 7 and I'm still on Chapter 3? 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In Colorado, if you miss about 18 days in a school year, that's only 2 days a month. And it's called chronic absenteeism.
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5: stronger friendships, and a bigger future. 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
0: Okay, just want to remind you, DJ Foxy is coming up next.

Roger Daltrey stepping out of the Who there. Say It Ain't So, Joe. All right, hey, I'm Tom Phipps, and you've been in the cabin here on this last Tuesday of September. DJ Foxy coming in next. That song kind of tipped off her theme, Say It Ain't So, Joe. And that's all what today's going to be about. It's National Coffee Day, so get your cup of Joe ready. I got to go pick up one. I've only had one cup today. Need some more. But anyway, we'll be back next week. Take care, and be nice to DJ Foxy today. She deserves it. She works hard. All right, we're going to close with Pete Yorn.

0: Hey, hey, DJ Foxy here. Thanks, Tom.
1: You're welcome.
0: Have a wonderful rest of your day. And it is National Coffee Day. And you are listening to KFFR Winter Park and KWTR Fraser. And I'm going to play some music. It's coffee related. And I'm sure Ryan and Brian covered some of these, but I'm going to as well. So, it's 11:02 and on to the music.

0: 11:16, and that was Chapel Rome, and then I played After Coffee, Joy Wave, and Tom's Diner. That was a request from my buddy Schmitty. Thank you very much. And here's some underwriting, and then I will tell you about the Rural Health Network.
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0: 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I'm pretty sure we have two DJs on that team. 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Here comes some more music. This one goes out to Amy in Grand Lake.

0: It's just after 11:30, and that was Squeeze Black Coffee in Bed. Anybody ever try to drink coffee in bed? It's not really that easy, because usually there's dogs, kids, spouses, partners messing the bed up, and it's not easy to drink coffee in bed. So on that note, I will send you to the underwriters.
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5: This is David McKnight with another tragic story. This one time, a renter incinerated his pizza, opened all the windows like it was Burning Man cleanup, and left. By the time he got back, the pipes had frozen so hard they were auditioning for Frozen 3, The Plumbing Awakens. When disaster strikes, we're there when you need us.
0: Now back to the music, and I've got a cup of coffee going with Garbage and Espresso Love with Dire Straits coming up. And here we go. Getting all buzzed because I'm having coffee and espresso.

0: 11:45 right now, and I'm going to tell you about the public affairs guest we have for tomorrow.
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0: Can you believe it's the 30th of September tomorrow? That's Wednesday. And at 4:30, Barry Young joins Public Affairs for a conversation about the history of the Fraser Valley Distilling and the Young family's roots in Grand County. We'll talk about the connection between local businesses and philanthropy. I can't even say that. And the key to making great whiskey at high altitudes. That's Public Affairs for Grand County every Wednesday at 4:30 on KFFR and KWTR. Here goes some more espresso.

It's about 12 o'clock. Welcome to your lunch hour. This is DJ Foxy, and you are listening to KFFR Winter Park and 88.3 and K-Water, or KWTR, Fraser at 89.1. We are a Grand County community radio located at the headwaters of the Colorado River, streaming worldwide. I wonder how many people not in Colorado are listening. So let's see. So the weather, just get up, do a stretch, go to lunch, get your own weather, and enjoy the outside. It's beautiful out. The fall colors are amazing. And, you know, just get some fresh air, and then you can clear your head and go back to work. That's what lunch hours and breaks are for. So speaking of that, I will be gone the next 2 weeks. I'm going to St. Louis in Florida, and I'm looking forward to a change of scenery myself. So that's DJ Foxy, that's me. And again, go out and get some weather, and I'm going to continue with the lunch hour. It is National Heart Day. Let's see what it says. World Heart Day. So I have some heart music to go on, and then we'll put some more stuff back into coffee, because there's a lot of coffee stuff. But, and then it's also, let's see, Halsey's birthday. So I have a Halsey song coming up, and then Jerry Lee Lewis, apparently today he, in 1976, he was trying to shoot a bottle and missed. And anyway, that was a long time ago. And then I've got the Primus guy's birthday, and then Grand Funk Railroad birthday. So I'm just going to do some heart music, and we'll start it here with some Grateful Dead.

0: That was the Cars, Heartbeat City. It is World Heart Day, so I have some more heart music coming up and some more caffeinated coffee. I don't need to drink any more today because that it's afternoon now. So, but I do have, there's people that drink coffee all day long, and that's just a lot. But I just recently started drinking black coffee, so I don't have to put milk or any of the chemical cream stuff in it. So that's nice. Here's a message from two of our underwriters, and then I will tell you all about the high five.
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3: 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This is DJ Bro. I'm a local bassist who likes my music like I play my upright. Funky and odd with a natural respect for the classics. I'll even throw in a few tidbits of musical morsels to educate your soul. Because it's Friday, you can expect to hear the community calendar at noon to start the weekend off right, but I also provide some questionably accurate weather updates. 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
0: And we're still into the lunch hour, and hopefully you guys are out having some tacos or getting some weather, your own weather report. And wanted to say that Grand County Rural Health Network has kicked off their Gratitude for Grand fundraiser. 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Middle Park Health employees Rhiannon Inch and Grand County Search and Rescue and EMS, Middle Park High School Mountain Bike Team, Pet Pals, Katie Souls, Kim Riddell, and Karen Conrad. Who do you know that deserves a high five? 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Here's some more music for the lunch hour.

0: That was the Chainsmokers and Halsey. It's her birthday today. Halsey, she has kind of a chain smoker voice. So anyway, it's 12:30 and this DJ Foxy, and you're halfway through your lunch. Hopefully you're getting some listening enjoyment. So it is also Jerry Lee Lewis's birthday, and I'm going to play one from him. And then I have some just random music after 12:30. So it's Heart and Coffee, and oh, there's a couple things in there. So let's see, the Fraser Forum is coming up, so let's take a listen.
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5: 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In-studio seating is limited, so please RSVP at kffr.org if you want to attend. 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

0: All right, it's almost 11 or 12:45, and DJ Doll is coming up next, and I've the pet report for you, unless you just want to just go get a pet at the shelter. I heard the ribbon cutting was pretty awesome, and but I will play the pet report for your listening ears.
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2: Hello, this is DJ John with the Pet Pals Pet Report. Well, meet Waylon. Waylon is most likely a border collie crossed with a lot of other dogs. He is 10 months old and has the best smile ever. Waylon came to the shelter having never been walked on a leash, never been for a car ride, and never had really been socialized properly. Since Pet Pals has had him, he is doing much better, though. He does take a while to warm up to you, but once he does, look out. He'll crawl right into your lap. Waylon now enjoys walks, enjoys his new friends, and is learning so much from the Pet Pals trainer. A world that was once scary has now turned into a playground for Waylon. You can come to the Grand County Animal Shelter Monday through Friday, 10 to 4, to meet this handsome man. It is always best to call first, though, to make an appointment. Also, for more information on Waylon, go to gcpetpals.org or call the shelter at 970-887-2988. 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
0: Did you know it is George W. Jenkins' birthday, the founder of Publix? I will be going to Florida, and I heard Publix is pretty cool in Florida, so I'm gonna check it out. And also, one of the members of Grand Funk Railroad, I can't remember which one, but because I looked it up yesterday, their birthday's today, so I'm gonna play this for you now.

Well, good afternoon, everybody. DJ Dolly here. Welcome to the Dollhouse. Dollhouse is open every Tuesday, 1 to 3, most of the times from 1 to 3 when I'm here. I guess I haven't been around for the last couple of weeks, but I'm back. So happy to be back. Tuesday schedule is a big one. When you look at the schedule for KFFR, it's always super busy. One of the busier days. Brian Orion, 6 a.m. to 8:30 in the morning. Tom's Cabin, 8:30 to 11. DJ Foxy right before us, 11 to 1. DJ Lulu and La La Land, 3 to 5. Killer B, 5 to 7. Scatter Tunes with DJ Scatter. Colorado Concert Calendar, 9 to 7. And then Middle of the Stack with DJ PK, 9 to 11 tonight. That's a full day. Format of the show is pretty similar today to normal. A little bit of newly discovered music. Actually, really only two songs that are newly discovered because our theme today has so many options and cool songs out there. That seems to be kind of the overriding theme lately. So many of the themes we are picking lately have so many songs that I want to play. And with some of the concerts slowing down a little bit around town, I usually kind of do some statewide concerts. But anyway, today's theme is elements of nature, like fire, earth, wind. You can extend that out a little bit. So that's, well, it'll start in about 20 minutes, 15, 20 minutes here. We'll do our Bird of the Week report shortly. That is the Wilson's Warbler, and we'll talk about warblers in general and what's going on and some interesting recent sightings in the state. We'll do the movie soundtrack that, as usual, as we've done lately, reflects the theme. So our guest the movie, we've got four of them, and that kind of reflects the elements of nature theme that we're doing today also. Not much for Trails Report. We might touch on it, but kind of turning things over so quickly here. I might get a lot of rain and things are relatively dry. Not a ton of things to report there, but we'll talk about it briefly. So let's see what else we got going on here. Yeah, the crowds are way down up here as expected right now. Weekends are a little bit busy because the trees, aspens have been really holding on this year. When we left for this vacation about 2.5 weeks ago, 3 weeks ago, I thought we're going to get back and that's going to be it, because things were really changing quickly then. And they're awesome right now. I think last weekend might have been a peak weekend, and this weekend was might still be really good depending on what this system does in the next couple of days. But it's pretty awesome right now. And I thought that drought was going to have a big effect, because usually those trees, and it did in the fall, those trees started to turn a little bit brown, but whatever. So definitely starting to cool off a little bit, but not too bad. As usual, we've got some preloaded requests here. If you've got suggestions or requests around elements and elements of nature, give me a call at 970-726-5337. And I will pick up, or when you dial, we've got a new system here that if I don't miss you, I can put you on hold and you'll be on hold until we have a break. So hopefully if you do call, I do see you. So just kind of getting used to our system here. So let's see. The time is 1:04. 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We are Grand County Community Radio. All right, let's get into, so a couple of new songs out there. Lake Street Dive just put one out, a fun song called Laundry Day Overalls. And after that, not a new one, but kind of newly discovered for me, kind of a mashup of Lovely Day and Good As H from Pomplamoose.

0: Newer releases there. That was Lovely Day, Good as a Mashup from Pamplemousse. Before that, Laundry Day Overalls from Lake Street Dive. Brand new request, our brand new song out from them. Let's listen to our underwriters, and then we will get into our bird reports, plural, for today.
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0: 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High five, Pet Pals. 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Okay, I mentioned plural bird reports for today because we got so many things to talk about. I'd actually done my normal report, and just 2 minutes ago, my wife reminded me we just saw a really cool bird on a trip we went on, so I'm going to add to it. So let me get through all this, a ton of stuff. We just did what they call the Magnificent Five National Parks in southern Utah, adding on Monument Valley and Grand Canyon, and on our way home from Grand Canyon. We are kind of, you're going through the Navajo Nation. That's where Monument Valley is. And someone told us we should stop at a certain place, and we did, on a bridge. It's called Navajo Bridge. And saw California condors. It was really cool. They have a wingspan of like 9.5 feet, and they've got a large bridge going over the Colorado River, very high. And right next to it, they built a pedestrian bridge you can walk out on, I think primarily to see these birds, to see the California condors. And we walked out. And as soon as we walked out on that bird, one flew probably 20, 30 feet over our head, and it was like an airplane going over your head. They have they can have a 9.5 foot wingspan. They are the largest land bird in North America. So, and they are a great comeback story. Lead poisoning almost got to them. So, but they have actually been able to come back. They were down to 22 in the entire world in 1982, and they're up to 560 now. So at the place we saw them, it's called the Navajo Bridge at Marble Canyon in Arizona. And about 30 miles away in a place called Vermilion Cliffs National Monument, that's where they release them on a semi-regular basis. So they kind of hang out all along that canyon, and it's a great place to see wild condors along that. And the cool thing is where they built this bridge, the condors then come land under the auto bridge so you can see them. They're like where they sat down, and we watched them. They're like 30 yards from us, and we could see they all had numbers. So they're all tagged with numbers on the side. So they're keeping very close watch over these guys. So absolutely amazing, really cool experience to see. And a pretty unique thing to be able to see. I have not reported that on eBird yet. I have to go do that. So, all right. Birds we can see around here. Wilson's warbler we're going to talk about today. Before we do that, though, you probably might have read about this. Out on the eastern plains, there was a highly unusual bird found, and that's called a pieratic flycatcher. It was seen out at Stalker Lake Park, which is out near Ray in Yuma County. So they're usually in Mexico through Central America. They were spotted out there. Incredibly rare sighting. So they do unique birds for Colorado. How many unique birds and records have been seen for Colorado? It was 522 before this. Now we're at 523. You might have seen this other mention, too. There's a guy named Joey Kellner, who has seen 500 species and in Colorado, and he saw that flycatcher. He said he was, there's an article on it, he was out birding with some folks, and they all dropped what they were doing and ran out by Ray to see this bird. So that was kind of cool. So other interesting sightings, there was a pine grosbeak spotted at very low elevation and a magnolia warbler. That's what we're talking about today over at Chico Basin Ranch earlier this month. So let's talk about warblers in Colorado and what they might look like. Is about 10 warblers in Colorado. Yellow warbler and yellow warped warblers. Williams warblers are ones you're often going to see. Orange crown sometimes. A handful of others. We won't go through all of them today. So, but there are a total of about 30 species of warblers across the board. And this is a great time to see them because Wilson's warblers are coming through and they'll be moving out very soon. So there are more than 53 Wilson's warblers were spotted one day last week, so which is a little bit rare. They're kind of starting to move out right now, and they're doing a lot of banding of them right now before they do move out. It's a smaller bird, about 4 inches long, smaller than a chickadee, but bright yellow underneath, so that makes it easier to spot. Olive green above and a dark eye. And kind of a very thin bill that is made for catching insects. So, and they have a black patch on the top of their head, so that usually makes them a little easier to spot. They're named for Alexander Wilson, who's one of the pioneers of American ornithology. So as we mentioned before, that will probably change. So Wilson's warbler also has a number of Wilson's birds named after him. Wilson snipe, philanthrope, plover, storm petrel. So those will, I'm sure, all be gone and changed a little bit here. So as far as Wilson's warblers, we can find them in Rocky Mountain National Park on a pretty regular basis. They kind of like wetter areas, stream edges, kind of denser, wetter areas to see. One of the tips for finding them is to look low. For warblers, they tend to hang out a little bit lower, like in shrubs or tangled vegetation. Makes it harder to spot, but also usually near water. So they have a very long migration going from Mexico to Central America at this point in time. So that's about it for our Wilson's Warbler update for today. And on California Condor, thank you to my wife for reminding me of that. All right, let's get back into our nature and elements, or the elements of nature. Needed to make sure we kicked it off. Most common question I had is, are you going to play an Earth, Wind, and Fire song? We did not have one requested. So before we kind of dive into the preloaded songs, I've got a couple others I'm going to play. For the requests, again, if you got a request for elements and elements of nature, give me a call, 970-726-5337. Let's kick off the theme with Earth, Wind, and Fire.

All right, started that song out with Shining Star, Earth, Wind, and Fire. This is all under our theme of the elements of nature. You probably know, strong Colorado connection there with three of the musicians came out at Denver's East High School, Philip Bailey, Larry Dunn, and Andrew Wolfork. And then that was Dust in the Wind from Kansas. I kind of always kind of noted as obviously Dust in the Wind. Related to our theme here. That's always interesting. Here's when I think of them is they're always kind of, you know, you hear, if it's the case or not, that they, you know, they've never been on a Rock and Roll Hall of Fame ballot, even over time, given everything that they have won over time, as you think that they would have been on the ballot at some point in time. I've heard all different kinds of descriptions as to explanations for why that might have happened, but anyway, Dust in the Wind from Kansas, continuing on with our theme here of elements of nature. Let's hear from our underwriters, and we'll can,

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0: Okay, great. Let's get into it here. We've got some preloaded requests here. First is from Danny, and this is a really thoughtful set here to request. The first is Mountain Song by Top House, and it's really a strong match because it mentions mountains, rocks, rivers, storms, summer, and winter, all kinds of things that relate to kind of nature and the elements of nature, which is our theme for today. And it discusses that in the context of why people climb mountains. And then next one is kind of a John R. Miller, a little more obscure song. So Outset of the Breeze from him. But anyway, let's kick it off here.
1: We climbed a mountain and I picked wildflowers and put them in her hair. And at the top we found a meadow and danced barefoot in the grass. And I'm not lying, there were bluebirds in the air. It was a long one and there's a time or two we felt like giving up. But every fall and every stumble made us stop and see the wonder. And with your hand in mine we pushed on towards the top. Why do people climb mountains? Is it just to reach the top and see the view? Well, I tell you something. Every rock and every river, every soar and every splinter, I would climb every mountain with you. Well, the clouds rolled in, and there was lightning, there was thunder, there was rain. And as we hid beneath our shelter, all the doubts that we had felt came pouring in.

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Why do people climb mountains? Is it just to reach the top and see the view? Well, I tell you something,

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Is it just to reach the top and see the view? Well, I tell you something.

All right, couple songs there from Danny, John R. Miller with Outside of the Breeze, and Top House before that with the Mountain Song. She got a call from Eric the Red, longtime DJ here. And Eric, always great to hear from you, buddy. And he requested one I'm really excited about. We're going to get it in right now. The Truth Comes Out from Cora Blund. I tend to play Cora pretty regularly on this show. And The Truth Comes Out, it's kind of about climate change effect on animals and how they need to adapt. And then we're going to get into two from a couple of our couple songs from this show's maybe one of our favorite listeners, Ellie. One of them is Set Fire to the Rain by Adele. Very close tie to our theme of elements of nature. The other song was King and Queens, and I might have misunderstood her mom's request, but the King and Queens from Ava Max, I didn't completely see the connection, but we're going to give her, since she's one of our faves, give her kind of a royal wild card today. So let's kick it off with Cora Blund.

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All right, we started the set off with Corb Lund, The Truth Comes Out, from Eric the Red. And then we had a couple there from Ellie, our favorite listener, partially because she's 8 years old, always gives us great songs. King of Queens from Ava Max and Set Fire to the Rain by Adele. Let's keep going with our theme for today. Again, our theme for today is about elements of nature. So, boy, there's certain songs I might have to go back to. I've already had to skip over a couple. Big Yellow Taxi, that is an awesome one. That would have meshed well with that Corb Lund song. Just talk about how things change. Here Comes the Sun, The Beatles. I've always had to skip, already had to skip over those just time-wise. We'll see if we have time to get back to those. All right, let's move ahead. Litpo, Morning Has Broken from Cat Stevens. This is a great one also because it discusses kind of so many different elements of nature. And then we'll get into a couple from Stubby.

Hi, Lovey. It's Grandma May. I love your song. If I were any better and I felt well, I'd get up and dance.

0: All right, a couple songs there from Stubby. Everybody Talks from Neon Trees and On Fire. Langhorne Slim before that. And then Litpo with A Morning Has Broken from Cat Stevens right before that. All right, lots of changes going on up here with weather, especially over the next couple of days across the state. But let's hear what JP has to say.
1: Hey there, Grand County. This is JP from Grand County Weather giving you your forecast for Sunday, September 27th. With mostly sunny skies this morning, we do at least see the signs of that moisture starting to head our way a little bit. And going into this afternoon, we will see some chances of showers and storms pop up, especially later in the afternoon into the evening hours. These will be a little bit more scattered in nature, especially over eastern Grand, with light to moderate rain, gusty winds, and some lightning being possible as the day starts to wind down. That'll be our first taste of what is to come tomorrow. While isolated activity is possible overnight tonight into tomorrow morning, the main brunt of moisture will be moving in maybe late morning tomorrow into the early afternoon. And after that, we could either be seeing a persistent or intermittent sort of stream of showers and storms over our area. Those showers and storms, or at least the chances of them, will continue into Tuesday, but it will be a little bit more conditional depending on the track of this system and exactly how far north it is, how far south it is, how fast it's moving. A lot of details are still not exactly nailed down. Bottom line, we will be seeing widespread moisture across our area. At least about a tenth of an inch of rain is expected across the entire county over the next few days. If I could give a general range of precipitation amounts that we could expect across our county over the next few days, I would say maybe a tenth to three quarters of an inch is a pretty good range. Now the more exciting part, snow levels will be sticking at around 12,500 feet or below for the entire duration of the system. So peaks closer to 13,000 feet, I'd say could see up to 1 to 4 inches of heavy wet snow. There are a lot of moving parts with this system, so feel free to tune into my show later today at 3 to 5 p.m. for a little bit more information, or you can check out my Facebook page, Grand County Weather.
0: Wow. Okay. Keep your eye out for that. Potentially some heavy wet snow coming. Exciting. The time is 2:04. You're listening to KFFR Winter Park and KWTR. Frazier, thanks for that report, JP. Always great to hear from you. All right. So I mentioned we're doing nature and the elements of nature today. Give me a call at 970-726-5337. If you have some requests, got a couple here from Billy kicking it off of Social Distortion, Ring of Fire.

0: All right. Thanks for those requests, everybody. We still got a few more to go here. We had Social Distortion, Ring of Fire, both from Billy and CCR with Have You Seen the Rain? Interesting song, and that it's got rain in the title there, but it's kind of more about the conflict in the band and how kind of sad that was around the time when they kind of hit their peak, but the band was really not getting along. Let's do a quick Trails report here. Not a ton to report, so I thought we'd just squeeze in a few things here on the Trails report, where, as we mentioned before, we're kind of in prime color season right now. That could change quickly over the next couple of days based on what JP told us for a heavier rain, maybe some winds coming through. Might quickly change that in the next 24, 36 hours here. So just keep an eye on that. And then if we look at what Headwaters is telling us for today, I just saw a notice that Old Fall River Road is going to close a week from today. October 6th is their current plan to close down Old Fall River Road. You can't cross over from that anymore. Fraser River Trail is closed from Wendy's to Winter Park for repaving right now. Nothing else too major out here going on with the trails. That's going to change significantly, I think, over the next week, potentially here. But pretty simple trails report right now. Not a ton to go through. Let's see. Tell you what, let's hear from some of our underwriters, and then we'll continue on with some of our requests.
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0: 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All right, let's see. Next request we've got in line here comes from Trucker Mark, and that is Let the Rain Come Down from the Steel Woods.
4: Thank you so much, folks.

Johnny Stanton on the bass guitar. Mr. Jason Radico playing lead guitar. My name is Wes Bayless and we're the Stillwoods. It's good to see you.

All right, a couple there from Truckle Mark. Blackberry Smoke, Waiting for the Thunder, and the Steel Woods before that. Let the Rain Come Down, Thunder and Rain, relating to our theme today of elements of nature. So, as I mentioned before, we've got one more kind of preloaded request from Ziptie coming in. But if you've got some of the songs you want to hear, give me a call at 970-726-5337. In the meantime, okay, I always run out of time, so I'm just going to do this now before I get through all the kind of preloaded requests. Let's do the Guess the Movie now. So as I've been trying to do lately, make the Guess the Movie soundtrack related to the theme, which it is. It's related to nature's elements, but it is not an obvious hint for the movie. I'll tell you what it is, but that was kind of the origin of where I came up with these. I think we've got five here to go through. All right, so let's start. Let's see where we're at. Okay, with our first one here. So Guess the Movie from the soundtrack. We're not going to give any hints to this. This one is maybe one of the little more obvious ones. Let's see. Here we go.

Oh, yep. Okay. I was going to say, just took a minute. Heather, my wife, got it. Billy got it. Has to do with electricity and lightning. That's why we kind of picked this one, or the natural elements in it. Hints are they need 1.2 gigawatts of power to get home. 1985. One of the kind of most defining movies of the 80s, I think. Teenager, an eccentric scientist get together. DeLorean is in the movie. Back to the Future, 1985. All right. This next one is a little tougher. It does relate to elements. I think we've done this one before, but let's see. Here we go.

Oh, good guess. Danny guessed True Grit, but no, that's a good guess. 1960s release was based on a Japanese classic. I mentioned we just went through Monument Valley. The main pictures from this relate to Monument Valley. Oh, there we go. Anastasia. Boy, you're all over this, Anastasia. Holy cow. She got it. My lovely wife got it. Oh, she's on it. Stubby Big Valley? No. Yul Brynner, Steve McQueen, Charles Bronson. Seven gunfighters hired to protect a Mexican village. Magnificent Seven. Sorry if I missed you. Again, I've got like three things I need to check here as we go through this. So if I missed it, I think I got everybody for that one. Okay. All right. Let me see what's next. Here we go. Oh, I hope Ellie's in school, although I think she would get this one. That is a hint. Here we go. We'll move on to the

0: I see two messages coming through from the two people I thought would get it. Oh, wow. I'm not going to tell you which one. Well, my wife did just get it. I see Anastasia's thinking. I didn't pick the obvious ones. There's like six obvious songs from this. I just jumped to the next one. That song was too short. Ah, that was only 51 seconds. I didn't notice that. I see some people are thinking. Okay. 1939. No, there we go. I knew you were going to get that, Anastasia. That's what I was waiting for. She just wants to get back to Kansas. 1939, Four Unlikely Companions. I'm Not a Witch, The Wizard of Oz. Okay. This next one kind of briefly started. We got two left here. Wizard of Oz. I haven't gone through this, sorry, with all of them yet. So let me back up just a little bit. Magnificent Seven, kind of sweeping. Earth Element, I know that's a bit of a reach. The Electricity and Lightning from Back to the Future. Wizard of Oz, Tornado, obviously. And this next one is a little more directly tied, but it's a harder one to get. I think the same two people might get this one.
1: Snow glows white on the mountain.
0: Oh. I can't. Anastasia already got it.

0: inside.
1: Okay, I don't think anybody else is going to get this one.
0: Heaven knows I tried.
1: Give you some hints, loosely.
0: Don't let them in.
1: That's on ice and, about ice and snow, loosely inspired from Hans Christian Andersen's fairy tale. About two sisters.
0: Don't let them know.
1: There's a snowman named Olaf.
0: Well, now they know. Let it go.
1: That's
0: let
1: all.
0: It go. Can't hold
1: incredible
0: it back
1: Idina Menzel. God, I love her.

0: All right. I missed this on the last one. Give credit where credit's due. Danny got the last one. He got Frozen. Anastasia already has this one. Anastasia, you're going to displace Bill. Billy's kind of falling behind here. You've definitely been beating him out lately. Nope, not Scooby-Doo. Good thought. 2014. Out of an obscure comic book characters. An old cassette mixtape is extremely important in explaining the main character. Oh, there we go. Stubby got it. You are. Talking raccoon. Guardians of the Galaxy 1. And that one is a huge stretch. I know that actually that there is that just expands nature beyond Earth into kind of cosmic elements. So that one doesn't count. But the rest of them kind of related to the theme, but certainly not directly. Again, wind and tornado, snow and ice, a dusty landscape, and electricity and lightning is kind of where we got. So, oh, yeah. Okay, look at that. My wife is right. She got all of them today. Oh, I didn't see. Yeah, she came in with Guardians of the Galaxy. 100% for Heather today. I think Anastasia's pretty darn close to that. One, two, four. I wonder if you got the first one. Yeah. So pretty darn close. Some great guesses today. So Anastasia and Heather were the standouts today. I got to say, pretty amazing. Pretty amazing. Okay. The time is 2:34. Let's hear from some of our underwriters, and we will get back into finishing up our preloaded requests for today. Last group is from Ziptie.
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0: All right, got a couple of requests here. Last couple are from Ziptie. Kentucky Rain from Elvis Presley, so we'll start off with. And then Blue Sky from Allman Brothers. Wait a minute. I haven't done this comparison yet for today, I think. Mark wins the award today for longest song. He's got 9.5 minutes, but Ziptie's right on his tail of just under 9 minutes. So anyway, I'm not going to have time to get to all these songs for today. There's a bunch that I brought in. I thought I'd just run through these real quick. Some of them I'll play, some of them I won't, but just kind of the elements of nature ones. We Didn't Start the Fire, Billy Joel, The River, Springsteen. There's one I'm not going to tell you about, but I'm going to play. Nature Boy, Nat King Cole. Mother Nature's Son, The Beatles. We'll probably get to that one. Thunderstruck, AC/DC, Walking on Sunshine, Riders of the Storm. That's a 7-minute song. Ha! Woo! And then there's a, what were the ones up front here? Oh, yeah. I mentioned Big Yellow Taxi, Here Comes the Sun. I guess that's the bulk of them we found. So anyway, we'll only be able to play a few of these, but let's get to Zip Ties requests for today. Kentucky Rain, Elvis Presley.

But their memory wasn't clear. Was it yesterday? No, wait, the day before. Finally got a ride with a preacher man who asked, were you bound on such a cold, dark afternoon? As we drove on through the rain, as he listened, I explained, and he left me

0: All right, a couple from Ziptide there. Blue Sky Allman Brothers Band and Kentucky Rain. Elvis Presley before that. Thanks for those requests. Again, our theme today was nature and elements of nature. So I've decided what our theme for next week will be. Nice and simple. It's food. Food will be our theme for next week. That should kind of make it fun and interesting, and a variety of different genres coming in across food for next week. All right. Big treat for you. DJ Cruz is up next. She's going to be subbing for DJ Lulu today. She always does a fun show. Let's hear from some of our underwriters, and I'll play that song that I mentioned. I wasn't going to tell you about, but we'll play.
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0: All right, you can't have a theme on nature and its elements without playing this song. I saved it for last. So a song called Four Seasons. Let's play that now.

All right, didn't mean to give you whiplash from that segue there. Quite the gear shift from Four Seasons, Vivaldi to Fall Out Boy. But both kind of relate to our theme for today, which we're wrapping up here, of nature, elements of nature. Again, next week we're going to be doing food, so start thinking about that. And Morat, and actually we did our movie thing, our guess the movie. I forgot to play this one. You can guess. I'm not going to give any hints. I'm just going to start to play it out. I'm actually going to sign off here, but if you got guesses, go ahead and send it to me. So I'm actually signing off here, but I am going to play one final. No, I better stick around and tell you. That would be mean to not tell you where it's from in case you don't know. So we'll play this one song. I'll come back and tell you where it's from, but no hints today on this one since it wasn't in the list that we had originally for Guess the Movie from the soundtrack. So let's start with this one.

And hello, Grand County. This is DJ Cruz here for Lulu in La La Land today. I'll be on from 3 to 5. Thanks for listening so much. And thanks for your support for KFFR. The time is 3:04, and you are listening to KFFR Winter Park at 88.3 FM and KWTR Fraser at 89.1 FM. 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And for all of you driving around in your cars, you can set us at 88.3. All right, you guys. Hope everyone's doing good. I've been out for a while, so I am back here for Lulu, and hopefully she's having a good time traveling. And so I hope everyone's doing good. Okay. Got some music ready for you here. We're going to start out with Groovy Train.

All right, just wanted to break in here real quick and say thank you to the Dollhouse and great show he did. Appreciate you. All right. And I also wanted to read back that last song that he played, Big Rock Candy Mountain, from the soundtrack of Oh Brother, Where Art Thou? So almost forgot to do that. So I just want to break in and let you guys know that song there. All right. We had The Farm singing The Groovy Train. I love that song. It's so uplifting. All right. We're going to have some Keller Williams coming up next, and then we'll get back to the regular schedule here. All right.

0: All right. It is 3:18. You're in with DJ Cruz today for Lulu in La La Land. And that was Red Right Hand. And the artist was Nell Smith with Flaming Lips on that one. Before that, we had Keller and the Keels, Don't Kiss the Fiddle. And of course, we had The Farm with Groovy Train. Before that, okay, you guys, I'm going to play some underwriting and just wanted to let you know that you are listening to a family-friendly show today. All right? All right. Okay. Here we go.
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0: All right, Lazy Lester, thanks. 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All right, good on ya, Katie. She's a good egg. All right, we're going to get back to some music here. DJ Cruz in for Lulu La La La. Just kidding. It was Lulu in La La Land. I just like to make fun. All right, we're going to get into some little dance tunes and then take it down and take it back up again. So stay tuned.

0: All right. Honeybee. Wasn't that cute? The National Park sang that. That was a brand new song. I thought that was fun. Very family friendly, too. Okay, you guys. Let's see. Before that, we had Rose Windows, and the song was called Wartime Lovers. That's one of my favorite Rose Windows songs. I just think it's a fun song. And then Mark Ronson with Summer Breaking. And let's see. Yeah, I think that's it for now. We got some Neil Francis coming up and Lucinda Williams, some Radiohead, so stay tuned.
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0: All right, DJ Cruz in for Lala, Lulu in La La Land. 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
5: Hi, my name is Marie, and I'm a student at Middle Park High School. I interned with Mr. Hicks, the athletic director at Middle Park High School, and during my time here, I learned a lot about the behind-the-scenes of the athletic programs and game setup and scheduling. 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

0: You Vandal. All right. That was Lisa Bouchel. And before that, as promised, we had Strawberry Letter 23 with Neil Francis, Stumbling In with Cyril. And that is it for that little set. All right. Hopefully you guys are enjoying the show. I am. It's been kind of a mix-up here. Trying to play fun songs that are just, you know, maybe covers of stuff, things that just seem happy. So hopefully you guys are enjoying it as much as I am. All right. I will be back with some more good tunes in just a sec.
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0: All right. That was Lucinda Williams, Can't Let Go. Before that, we had Spoon with My Babe. And we started that little set off with Jefferson Starship, Laying It on the Line. Okay, you guys, this is DJ Cruz. Hopefully you're enjoying the show today. I am. It's been really fun being here. And I'm going to be here for a whole nother hour. So we're looking at the 4 o'clock hour here. And again, thanks for letting me be your radio host today. Okay, it's about 4 o'clock. Okay. You are listening to KFFR Winter Park and KWTR Fraser. Okay, how about the weather? Let's check out the weather, because after this, I'm going to go on a bike ride, so I need to know what the heck's going on. So let's see what JP has to say.
1: Hey there, Grand County. This is JP from Grand County Weather, giving you your forecast for Sunday, September 27th. With mostly sunny skies this morning, we do at least see the signs of that moisture starting to head our way a little bit. And going into this afternoon, we will see some chances of showers and storms pop up, especially later in the afternoon into the evening hours. These will be a little bit more scattered in nature, especially over eastern Grand, with light to moderate rain, gusty winds, and some lightning being possible as the day starts to wind down. That'll be our first taste of what is to come tomorrow. While isolated activity is possible overnight tonight into tomorrow morning, the main brunt of moisture will be moving in maybe late morning tomorrow into the early afternoon. And after that, we could either be seeing a persistent or intermittent sort of stream of showers and storms over our area. Those showers and storms, or at least the chances of them, will continue into Tuesday, but it will be a little bit more conditional depending on the track of this system and exactly how far north it is, how far south it is, how fast it's moving. A lot of details are still not exactly nailed down. Bottom line, we will be seeing widespread moisture across our area. At least about a tenth of an inch of rain is expected across the entire county over the next few days. If I could give a general range of precipitation amounts that we could expect across our county over the next few days, I would say maybe a tenth to three quarters of an inch is a pretty good range. Now the more exciting part, snow levels will be sticking at around 12,500 feet or below for the entire duration of the system, so peaks closer to 13,000 feet, I'd say could see up to 1 to 4 inches of heavy wet snow. There are a lot of moving parts with this system, so feel free to tune into my show later today at 3 to 5 p.m. for a little bit more information, or you can check out my Facebook page, Grand County Weather.

Ooh, I like that one. That's a great cover. Lily Hyatt, Under the Milky Way. Then we had Radiohead, Jigsaw Falling Into Place. St. Paul and the Broken Bones singing Apollo. And we had the Moondoggies, Oh Now Honey. And we started that set off with Broken Bells, The High Road. I love that song. I don't know about you guys, but it just takes me back a few years. All right. It is 4:24. You're listening to KFFR and KWTR. This is DJ Cruz in for DJ Lulu in La La Land. So hopefully you're enjoying the show so far. Thanks again for listening. We're going to do some underwriting, and then we'll get back to the music.

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3: 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All right, you guys, good job. Good job, good job. So that's a really neat fundraiser. It's near and dear to my personal heart to give someone a high five. I think there's so many local heroes out there and people with superpowers. So I just wanted to say again, gcruralhealth.org/high five. And we will get that information and read it on the air for you. All right. Okay. We're back to the music now. We're going to hear something from Marfa called The Last Time.

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0: All right, that was All Night Radio. The band is called All Night Radio, and the song was Daylight Till Dawn. And then we had Dan Dyer doing Love Chain, Little Big Town, Sucker for a Sad Song, and Ashley Monroe did the vocals on that one. Started the session out with Marfa Last Time Last. All right. I've got about 10 more minutes and a couple things to go over with you guys. This is DJ Cruz in for Lulu in La La Land. First up, I wanted to give myself a little plug here. So my new show is going to be on Fridays from 4 to 6. I will be taking over DJ Pansky's show. It won't be rolling into the weekend. It'll be cruising into the weekend. And DJ Pansky and DJ Ziggy will be doing a Breakfast Club on Wednesdays, so you can check that out next Wednesday. Wait, today? Yeah, Tuesday. Maybe tomorrow. I don't know. But anyway, Wednesdays. All right. Okay. Grand County Community Radio would like to thank our legacy underwriters. These businesses have been vital to our operations for 3 or more years. So thank you guys so much.
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1: 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That's Public Affairs for Grand County every Wednesday at 4:30 on KFFR and KWTR. All right, that'll be an interesting one. I know those guys, they're great people, and I think Barry's a hoot, so be sure and listen up tomorrow, Wednesday at 4:30 p.m. All right, you guys, the Tony Show is up next. I've got 10 minutes left, and we're going to play a couple more songs, and I just wanted to say thanks for letting me be your radio host today and listening to Lulu in La La Land with DJ Cruz, and I will see you Friday from 4 to 6. Looking forward to it, you guys. I got some Bardo's Strange coming up here, and then we're going to hear The Smile after that. And then I think Tony will be here. So have a great night. Thanks so much, you guys.

Good evening, Fraser Valley and beyond. It is 5:02 here in the KFFR studios. Actually, it's about 5. Top of the hour in the biz.

This is the entrance to the Tony Show. You're welcoming. I want to thank the great Killer Bee for all his duties. It's about 5:01 here in the Fraser Valley. KFFR and KWTR, this is the Tony Show. Well, Tony, what do you like? What do you usually play? What do you like to do? I like to play music. I like to play a lot of it. I like to play a lot of different things. But first and foremost, I'm definitely a jam band guy. But nobody starts as a jam band guy. You've got a lot of beginnings where that comes from. You'll be hearing this little ditty every time I start off my show. It's a little tune called Tweezer Reprise by my favorite band. And the band I've seen the most. Step into the freezer, baby.

Good evening, everybody. 503 here in the KFFR studios. You are listening to The Tony Show. My name is Tony. Thanks for hanging out. I want to thank Killer B for just being a great guy. If you haven't met Killer B, hope you get the chance to belly up next to some type of place with him at some point. Talk a little music. He's a great guy, one of our county's finest. I want to say thanks to my man Killer B. So what do we do? Where do we go from here? Well, I'm definitely a chip off the old block with Killer B with jam band music. I certainly enjoy jam band music. But I like a lot of other stuff. I like 70s. I like 80s. I like 90s. I like 2000s. I like the funk. But right now we're going to listen to a little Jerry Garcia band. My gateway drug to jam band music, Jerry Garcia Band. Enjoy.

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4: 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Hello, everybody. Thanks for tuning in. This is the Tony Show. My name is Tony. I want to thank Killer B for doing all of the things that he did here for this station and for everybody here. And Killer B, we will see you around town for sure. Thanks for everything. I look forward to the next conversation. Now, Killer B generally will be playing a lot of Widespread Panic. I am a jam band guy. I'd say Widespread Panic's probably a little down the totem pole for me. I really like their scene. That's fun. Anyway, ooh, it's actually 5:14. I keep looking at the wrong clock. Hey! So, what else is going on? Well, you know, being a Philly sports fan, I'm a proud Philadelphian. I've lived out here many years. And being a Philadelphia sports fan has been really good the last couple years. Last, like, 7-8 years, been pretty solid. Then last night happened. Congratulations, Chicago Bears. Like the flick of a switch. You ran a clinic on us last night. There'll be days like this. And then the Phillies in the first round of the playoffs. When you don't need today, the wild card round. There'll be days like this. When no one's in a hurry. Yeah, they brought in their closer in the 7th inning when they were up 3-2. When you don't get betrayed.

Absolutely. Well, they brought in their closer in the seventh inning. They were up 3-2. And then in the eighth inning, 5-3. So the Eagles lose last night. The Eagles lose game, or the Phillies lose game one. I'm going to let Van Morrison talk about the rest of this.

That's Don McCluskey right there, KFFR, KWTR. Thanks for the call, Peter. Thanks for the invite. We'll get up with you soon, pal. So what else do I like to do? What else do you like to play? That was, again, Don McCluskey, guy from the old neighborhood from a place called Bristol, Pennsylvania, as he was singing so proudly of our sports teams out there. So what do we do from here? Hey, I like 80s music too. And this is a great mix of a jam and 80s tune. Stevie, take it away.

0: what you do. When I do my love to you. Do I do? What you do?
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6: Thanks, Eric and Lara. Go see those guys. They've been doing a lot of great work up here for a lot of years. Great part of the community, part of our KFFR family, and part of our underwriters that give us a chance to come on the air and taking care of you, hopefully. 5:33 here in the KFFR studios. My name is Tony. You're listening to The Tony Show. Tony Show is brand new, kind of. We're going to be starting this slot now. We're going to be on the old Killer Bee spot. Thanks, Killer B, for all your great tunes. Maybe you can text me in some music here and there, and maybe a little more than here and there, hopefully, bud. Hope you're doing well. Hope everything's going great for you and the family. And I thank you for all your time here at KFFR, buddy. You're a great dude. I can't wait to run into you again. We can hang out and talk some tunes. So what goes on in the Tony Show? Well, my name is Tony, and I like to play covers, too. So far, we've been through some jam band. We've been through some top 40. We've been through some obscure. And we've been through some Stevie Wonder, Do I Do, which was just before that break there, which is a phenomenal version of that song. A little Dizzy Gillespie in there. And man, I can't even imagine what went on in the studio with those guys just playing and playing great music, man. Before that was Don McCluskey. Local guy from back home. I'm a proud East Coaster, proud Philly guy. He's from back in the hood. Before that was Van Morrison, Days Like This, explaining the life of a Philadelphia sports fan the last 18 hours. Before that was Jerry Garcia Band, or Little Jammy Jam, with Tangled Up in Blue. And before that was my entrance music, which is Tweezer Reprise by Phish, what I consider to be one of the greatest, greatest rock and roll tunes ever played. So with that said, I do like covers. Let's see who we got here.

0: Little Ike and Tina there. Man, and that got funky. Get Back, which Get Back did get funky with the Beatles when they got Billy Preston on board. Let's go double shot of Tina. She's dynamite.
1: I think you might like to hear something from us. Nice and easy. There's just one thing.
2: Job down in the city.
1: You see, we never, ever do nothing.
2: Working for the man.
1: Nice.
2: Every night and
1: easy.
2: Day.
1: We always
2: but
1: do it.
2: I never lost
1: nice.
2: One minute
1: and
2: sleep.
1: Rough.
2: And I will
1: but we're going to take the beginning of this song
2: the thing
1: and do it
2: been.
1: Easy.
2: Big wheel keep
1: but then we're going to do the finish.
2: Turning.
1: Rough.
2: Proud Mary.
1: It's the way we
2: keep
1: do.
2: On burning.
1: Proud Mary. And we roll.

0: 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I'm Amanda Uline, Executive Director of the Rural Health Network. 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
1: Hello, this is DJ John with the Pet Pals Pet Report. Well, meet Waylon. Waylon is most likely a border collie, crossed with a lot of other dogs. He is 10 months old and has the best smile ever. Waylon came to the shelter having never been walked on a leash, never been for a car ride, and never had really been socialized properly. Since Pet Pals has had him, he is doing much better, though. He does take a while to warm up to you, but once he does, look out. He'll crawl right into your lap. Waylon now enjoys walks, enjoys his new friends, and is learning so much from the Pet Pals trainer. A world that was once scary has now turned into a playground for Waylon. You can come to the Grand County Animal Shelter Monday through Friday, 10 to 4, to meet this handsome man. It is always best to call first, though, to make an appointment. Also, for more information on Waylon, go to gcpetpals.org or call the shelter at 970-887-2988. 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
2: Apparently, Waylon is the Brad Pitt of puppies. Thanks, John. Always a pleasure to hear from you, my man. Thanks for hanging out today, everybody. It is 5:45 here in the KFFR studios. You're listening to The Tony Show. My name is Tony, and I'm going to be taking over for our good friend DJ Killer B. So, what are some things that Tony likes to play? Sometimes, I really do like a lot of 70s stuff in general, and this is one of my favorite songs by the band. Enjoy. Enjoy.

0: That was The Band with Don't Do It. Don't Do It by The Band. Before that was a double shot of some Tina and Ike. Ike and Tina, as the kids say. First, the second song was Proud Mary. The first song was Get Back, and about the funkiest version you'll hear of that song, and that's saying a lot with Billy Preston on the original. Before that was Stevie Wonder with Do I Do. Thanks for hanging out, everybody. This is The Tony Show. My name is Tony, and if you were checking out our station to listen to Killer B today, he is out and about now. I'm sure we'll be coming in the studio here and there. He's that kind of guy. We like having him around. Killer B, I hope you're doing well. He's a great, great Grand County fella. 551 here in the KFFR and KWTR studios. We're going to keep rolling with some tunes. So what are you going to get from the Tony Show? Sometimes you might just get some like 80s Chaka Khan, and you know, you got to deal with it because it's good.
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You're listening to The Tony Show. My name is Tony. Thanks for tuning in. Just playing a lot of tunes. What are you going to hear on The Tony Show? I'm not sure. Probably some 70s.

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0: Ah, yes, the Bellamy Brothers. That was just another one of those songs. I was just having a great conversation. Shout out to my buddy Kevin in North Carolina. What's up, buddy? I was just having a conversation with him about, you ever have one of those songs you listen to and you get OCD on it and you listen to it like 40 times? Okay, actually like 140 times, but don't judge me.
1: You're judging.
0: Let's get some Barry White. Let's get some Barry White in the early evening.